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So what is the Ukraine Parliament doing to raise money for the country? You'll never guess what they're hoping to tax. Details on that in about 8 minutes. Tesla after John Mellencamp. 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

0: Classic rock at night. There's Tesla with Signs on a Tuesday night. So Ukraine's parliament is considering legalizing pornography. That's because lawmakers would like to tax the thousands of OnlyFans creators. A lot of money in tax dollars right there. They think it could raise up to $25 million every year for defense-related needs. So sex to save the country. 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
1: 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Niagara 3-day weather.
8: Increasing cloud tonight with a low of 20. Wednesday, cloudy, a few showers with the risk of a thunderstorm, a high of 26, humidex 34. Thursday, a mix of sun and cloud, a chance of showers and a high of 23. And Friday, sunny with a high of 22.
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0: 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Mornings with Darlene and Brian. 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

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There it is, Walking the Dog in Aerosmith for a Tuesday night. Hey, The Handmaid's Tale is going to be in Niagara, filming again in Welland, Port Colborne, and Crystal Beach, Fort Erie, including the Welland International Flatwater Center, Kingsway Lanes, and the Crystal Beach Tennis and Yacht Club. Yeah, The Handmaid's Tale coming back to film in Niagara. I'll be watching. I know you will be, too. Here I go again, Whitesnake now. It's Classic Rock 91.7 Giant FM.

0: Classic rock at night. That's Kings of Leon. Sex on Fire. Donald Trump had a busy Labor Day long weekend, as you'd expect. Busy on social media. Some of the more unusual things he posted was that he wanted to rename New Mexico New America. That's his latest. And there's also a post where he declares that the USA actually owns the moon. Now, we don't have perfect politicians here in Canada. There's a lot of problems. We have a lot of work to do. But we're not this. And I'm happy about that.
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classic rock at night. That's Foreigner and Cold as Ice. So according to the latest survey, you can burn up to 200 calories while you watch a horror movie. Yeah, more than any other genre of movie. Now, the more scared you are means the closer you are to fitting into your old jeans again. I wish you luck. Headstones after the Police. It's classic rock at night.

0: classic rock at night. That's the Headstones. Smile and wave. Did you drop your kid off to school today? Did you smile and wave? Did they smile and wave? It gets harder and harder as they get older and older. My oldest now is starting her last year of high school. So this morning, she had her last first day of high school as she hits grade 12 and onward to university next year. Boy, time goes by quick. Look at that. We're almost over here. We got more rock and roll before we're done. The Who, The Cult, Live, and Quiet Riot all queued up for you.
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6: Increasing cloud tonight with a low of 20. Wednesday, cloudy, a few showers with the risk of a thunderstorm, a high of 26, humidex 34. Thursday, mix of sun and cloud, a chance of showers and a high of 23. And Friday, sunny with a high of 22.
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It's The Who and Baba O'Reilly. Again, tomorrow morning, your chance to win Queen One Vision tickets, thanks to Falls View Casino Resort. 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

0: classic rock at night, and no one knows there's Queens of the Stone Age. 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Are you a smoker? Well, you could actually become more lonely as time goes on. Now, there's no real clear explanation as to why, but experts are saying smoking may damage psychosocial health. And with smoking bans and restrictions, it limits the smokers to social activities. Yeah, smoking in a group is always better. And better if it's not tobacco.
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0: 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Niagara three-day weather.
7: Increasing cloud tonight with a low of 20. Wednesday, cloudy, a few showers with the risk of a thunderstorm, a high of 26, humidex 34. Thursday, mix of sun and cloud, a chance of showers, and a high of 23. And Friday, sunny with a high of 22.
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0: 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Mornings with Darlene and Brian. 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

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You know what I'm talking about. 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

0: victory is brewing, and there's $5,000 waiting for someone to claim it. 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
5: Increasing cloud tonight with a low of 20. Wednesday, cloudy, a few showers with the risk of a thunderstorm, a high of 26, humidex 34. Thursday, mix of sun and cloud, a chance of showers and a high of 23. And Friday, sunny with a high of 22.
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0: mystery is brewing, and there's $5,000 waiting for someone to claim it. 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

0: 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Good morning. It's 5:53 with Darlene O'Brien.
1: And we got a cloudy one today, unfortunately, with showers and the risk of a thunderstorm as well. It is going to be windy. Getting up to 24, feeling like 33. It's a little sticky out there already. It's feeling like 31 in Niagara.
0: So a little damp over the next couple of days. How's Friday looking?
1: Well, Friday is looking pretty good, actually. Sunny, hardly any humidity, and only 22.
0: That's good, because six new Niagara Falls firefighters will climb the Skylon Tower for a great cause.
1: Yeah, that's right. They're going to go up and down four times, as a matter of fact, to replicate 2,000 steps, because that's the many steps that the firefighters faced, firefighters for 9/11 in New York City.
0: The 25th anniversary 25th. This Friday.
1: Yeah, you know what? I was reading that a lot of schools in the U.S., they realize that they're teaching kids who have never even realized what 9/11 was all about.
0: I was living in Swift Current at that time, my first radio job. I remember walking in just before 9 a.m., before the second plane hit. And everybody was in the newsroom watching, and it was just, you could hear a pin drop.
1: It was horrible.
0: Horrible.
1: I heard about a plane hitting the tower, and I just thought it was like a small little Cessna plane that got off course. No idea that it was a major jet airliner.
0: So good. This is awesome. 660 stairs. So three times?
1: Yeah, four times they're going to go up and down, apparently.
0: In full bunker gear.
1: Yes.
0: Wow.
1: Yes. I mean, you got to be fit to do that.
0: That's good. And then they're going to graduate on October 2nd. So that is a good feat.
1: And they deserve it if they pull that off, and I'm sure they will.
0: Let's get her going. It's David Bowie, China Girl on Giant.

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1: Mainly cloudy today with a chance of showers. Good morning, I'm DJ Blockstyle. Your three-day pinpoint weather details coming up. A 31-year-old man is recovering after a serious e-scooter crash in Welland. Niagara police say the man was riding southbound on Niagara Street near Birch Sunday evening when he lost control and ended up on the east sidewalk. He was taken to an out-of-region hospital with serious injuries, which have since been upgraded to stable and are no longer considered life-threatening. Police say no other vehicles appear to have been involved. Investigators are asking anyone with information, dash cam surveillance, or other video from the area around the time of the crash to contact police. St. Catharines will mark the 25th anniversary of 9/11 with a special ceremony and tree planting at Happy Rolfe's. 9 new trees have been planted along the 9/11 Memorial Trail, with each species chosen to reflect the locations connected to the attacks and the National September 11th Memorial and Museum in New York City. Mayor Matt Sisko, U.S. Consul General Baxter Hunt, MP Chris Biddle, and MPP Jenny Stevens will take part in the September 10th ceremony. The event will remember the 24 Canadians killed in the attacks, with plaques on the new trees carrying a message honoring the victims, survivors, and first responders. The trees join others planted more than 20 years ago along the trail, one for each Canadian killed on 9/11. Niagara Falls is launching a new registry to keep a closer eye on vacant buildings across the city. The program is designed to prevent empty properties from becoming neglected or unsafe while giving the city a proactive way to work with owners on safety, security, and property standards. Owners have 60 days to register a vacant building unless an exemption applies. Registration costs $1,350 initially, including a $350 administration fee and $1,000 annual fee, with the $1,000 fee applying each year the building remains vacant. Owners must also make sure vacant buildings are properly maintained and secured against public access. Failure to register or comply could result in a $500 administrative penalty for each enforcement visit where applicable. In sports, the Blue Jays got a much-needed 4-2 win over the Athletics, but could not gain any ground on Cleveland as the Guardians got by the Orioles 9-5. Toronto plays the A's for the final game of their road trip this afternoon at 3:05 before heading home for a crucial series against Baltimore. Your Niagara traffic and weather next.
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0: More traffic in minutes. Coming up, Niagara 3-Day Weather.
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8: Today, cloudy with a chance of showers this morning, turning to showers with the risk of a thunderstorm this afternoon. This evening, a few showers with the risk of a thunderstorm, then turning to partly cloudy with just a chance of showers overnight, low 19. Tomorrow, mix of sun and cloud turning to clear overnight, high 22, low 12. And Friday, sunny, high 22, low 15. I'm DJ Blockstyle.
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0: 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Good morning. It is 6:11. 1 week today, will we be jamming out to AC/DC at Rogers Stadium?
1: That is so tough to say. After what happened at Rogers Stadium with those seats getting, you know, blown apart in the wind there. I mean, right now, Live Nation says, yeah, you know, it's still a possibility, but how can it be?
0: I don't know.
1: Like, how can it? Even engineers are saying, what, we've got 8 days to get this thing together again? That's going to be a tough ask.
0: 50,000 fans? You got people coming in from all over the place.
1: Yeah.
0: You know, from other provinces and stuff.
1: Right.
0: We need to get this figured out.
1: I would think change the venue, but then again, with the tickets, how do you do that? How do you do it fairly? I don't
0: know. Rogers Center available that day?
1: Blue Jays are home that afternoon against the Detroit Tigers. Now,
0: ooh,
1: it's a 3 o'clock start, but you got to figure the game's going to end probably close to 6, if not after. So
0: how are they going to set up?
1: Exactly.
0: Even if you drop their opening act, the Pretty Reckless, which I would hope not because they rock.
1: Right, exactly.
0: What's going to happen?
1: I don't know, but we're going to get the update, I guess, in a couple of days' time.
0: Well, you know what? On Darlene's School of Rock this Saturday, no matter what, I'm doing 2 hours wall-to-wall AC/DC.
1: Beautiful.
0: Yes, I am. Starts at 4 o'clock, and I'm giving away a 50 years of rock and roll gold limited edition vinyl of Power Age.
1: I'm loving that.
0: Yeah, yeah.
1: I'm loving these extras that you're putting in there.
0: I got to keep the party going, man.
1: Are you ever?
0: All right. Easy on the gas. Police are watching speeds and school zones.
1: Yeah, that's right. Cops were out in school zones in full force yesterday. You could see them with their radar guns, so slow down, everybody.
0: Kids are getting in trouble. OPP warning us about a new challenge that could be coming to your doorstep, and I don't like it.
1: Really?
0: Yeah, we'll tell you about that. If you want to freak out your kid, show them a copy of Black Sabbath's debut album. You know that little witchy thing on the front?
1: Yes, indeed.
0: Wait till you hear what she's doing now.
1: I didn't know she was still around. Okay.
0: And she's creepy looking. Obviously, Trump ticking everybody off with these new tariffs.
1: Yeah, apparently, there's going to be tariffs now on motorcycles and dairy and maybe some alcoholic products as well starting in late September.
0: One popular TV show getting some revenge.
1: Oh, I like that.
0: Hey, we're going to have some tickets to see Queen, One Vision tickets.
1: Yeah, Avalon Ballroom in Niagara Falls, a great Queen prize package, including tickets and also dining credit, Overtime Sports Lounge, and parking.
0: And we have a special guest in the studio this morning.
1: We do. Ryan Harrison, we're hoping, is going to make his appearance here on the show to talk Jackfish.
0: I hope the game goes tonight. Game 4 versus the majors.
1: Yeah, you know, weather might play a factor. Let's hope not.
0: All right. It's the Stones on Giant Morning.

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1: Got a cloudy one today with showers and the risk of a thunderstorm later on this afternoon. It will be windy and 24, but feeling more like 33. Already feels like 31 in Niagara. 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
1: Good morning, I'm DJ Bloxall. Got a few things going on in Niagara tomorrow. Jeff Dunham and his cast of unforgettable puppets are coming to OLG stage at Fallsview Casino. 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We've also got Blackburn Beer Company hosting Super Cruise Night starting at 3:30. 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And the 21st Annual Suicide Awareness Gathering is being held at Distress Center Niagara at the Grantham Lions Club at 6. 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I'm DJ Bloxile, and that's what's happening around Niagara.
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5: 6:23, Giant Mornings with Darren Bry. We all know the cover of Black Sabbath's debut album with that pale-looking creepy witch.
6: Oh, yeah, she scares the you-know-what out of you.
5: Yeah, I know. Yeah. I got the heaves right now. She's up to something. We'll tell you what that is next.
6: All right, so on the area roads right now, no trouble at all. If you're on the QE Toronto bound, we do have a collision at the Burlington Skyway in Burlington. The left shoulder and the left lane are closed. Big backup now in that area, so give yourself a little bit of time or maybe choose an alternate route. Hopefully that'll be cleared up shortly. Once you're over the bridge, though, everything is looking pretty good. Taking a look at the Welland Canal, the Carlton Street Bridge is unavailable, and at the border right now, there are no delays for any cars or trucks. 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Niagara 3-day weather.
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1: Today, cloudy with a chance of showers this morning, turning to showers with the risk of thunderstorm this afternoon. This evening, a few showers with the risk of a thunderstorm, then turning to partly cloudy with just a chance of showers overnight, low 19. Tomorrow, mix of sun cloud turning to clear overnight, high 22, low 12. And Friday, sunny, high 22, low 15. I'm DJ Blockstyle.
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1: Hey, we got a cloudy one today with showers and the risk of a thunderstorm later on this afternoon. It'll be a little on the windy side. 24, but feeling like 33. Still got the humidity around, and at the moment feels like 31 out there.
0: Have you ever got freaked out looking at the debut album from Black Sabbath with that pale-looking witchy figure on the front?
1: I know which album you're talking about. I have it secured in my album crate at home. And yes, that thing freaked me out when I first bought it.
0: Holy water is beside it, I hope.
1: I have a rosary clutching it in one hand.
0: Yeah,
1: that's right. That's right.
0: Yikes.
1: Yeah, I know.
0: So that was taken in England.
1: Right.
0: At a, I think like a 15th century water mill on the River Thames.
1: That's
0: it
1: right.
0: Was 4 a.m. It was freezing when they took that picture. So maybe she's clutching her teeth,
1: man,
0: too.
1: It's no wonder that they picked her, because she is one scary looking individual. Pale and just, it looks like she's going to do you in, really.
0: Really, it's one of the creepiest covers ever. But that's why we all bought it.
1: That's right.
0: You know.
1: Sort of introduced us to Sabbath.
0: Well, her name is Louisa Livingstone.
1: Yeah.
0: And she's making some news. How old is she?
1: She's 64 years young today.
0: Today?
1: Well, sorry, not today.
0: Okay.
1: I should say these days.
0: She kind of looks like if Sash Jordan was possessed, right, and was about to do you in. That's what she looks like right now.
1: That's a very good description. Yeah, I like that.
0: So she's still kind of scary looking. She said she's been a musician all of her life.
1: Yeah.
0: And she's used AI to come out with some new music now.
1: Hmm. Okay, well, good luck to her. Not a fan of AI when it comes to this stuff.
0: Well, let's have a quick listen.

0: Alice in Wonderland vibe going there.
1: Yeah, got a little Jefferson Airplane kind of sound in there. Yeah, a little bit.
0: Still got the heebs, though. I really do. It's Black Sabbath, Paranoid on Giant. Good morning.

0: 91.7 Giant FM, 6:35 with Darren Bry. We were just talking about the chick on the cover of Black Sabbath's debut album, that witchy-looking creature, Louisa Livingstone, a musician now, using AI to create some music. Whatever.
1: Yeah, not a big fan of AI, but did you know she also used to be a runway model? Like, can you imagine? And I'll bet she did really well, because it would be like, okay, I'll buy it. Just get her out of here, you know.
0: Goth look, right?
1: No,
0: lots of goth clothing.
1: I don't know if it was goth, but I mean, a runway model, that means you've got to be, you know, basically showing off some decent looking clothes.
0: I hope her album cover is not going to be so scary looking.
1: No.
0: Like, I was seriously, during Paranoid, we were like building crosses in the lunchroom.
1: Man, that is... She's horror. I mean, that is horror right there.
0: It is so true. 6:36.
1: All right, so we got a cloudy one today. We got showers in there with a risk of a thunderstorm later on. Windy. 24, feeling like 33 right now. Feeling like 31 in Niagara.
0: Wicked show coming to Falls View Casino October the 1st. Not going to scare you, but you're going to know the music.
1: Avalon Theater Ballroom. One Vision of Queen is going to be there, featuring Mark Martel.
0: Yes.
1: He's going to be there, who was actually picked by members of Queen to be the leader.
0: I wouldn't. They're like, this is not a tribute band. This is like, this is Queen, basically.
1: Like, this guy apparently has a voice like Freddie, so who wouldn't want to go and see that if you're a Queen fan?
0: And the musicians are amazing. So we have two tickets, $100 in dining credit. So hang over at Overtime Sports Lounge, watch some sports there, get yourself some poutine, and we're giving you some parking.
1: Free parking as well, and it's really simple. Let's give away one package. All you need to do is text us radio for this song.
0: That's right. 905-732-6917. Good luck. Radio Gaga from Queen. I'm Giant. Good morning.

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1: Good morning, I'm DJ Blockstyle. With a reputation for smooth skating and solid defensive play, defenseman Sebastian Nolelche's low point total during his rookie season wasn't a cause for concern for the Ice Dogs. But a goal and assist in Niagara's preseason opener last week against the Oshawa Generals is giving the team a look at what he's been working on during the offseason.
2: Just being an all-around player as a defenseman is it's a very good attribute to have to help your team in any sort of way you can, and I think definitely developing the offensive side of the game can help the team and help my players around me and teammates and things like that.
1: After being passed over in the 2026 NHL draft, he's hoping his hard work in becoming a better all-around defenseman will help him follow in his older brother's footsteps. Francesco Nolelche went undrafted in both the 2023 and 2024 drafts before finally hearing his name called in the third round by the Colorado Avalanche in 2025. Sebastian said his brother's journey has been a great inspiration for both himself and the team.
2: It's obviously pretty cool having him to learn off of all the time, and I think that's something myself and everyone can look up to, and I think it's it just shows that hard work eventually does pay off, and I think that is something good for me to look up to.
1: And that's your Ice Dogs Unleashed, your local traffic and weather next.
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6: Good morning to you. 6:45 with Darren Bry. Trump is ticking everybody off. There's a popular TV show, Getting Revenge. It's coming up.
7: All right. Area roadways looking good around Niagara, the Kiwi-Toronto bound. We did have a problem on the Burlington Skyway. Looks like that's been cleared away now, but still a bit of volume. Once again, if you're Toronto bound on the Kiwi near the Skyway. Other than that, looking good. Taking a look at the Welland Canal bridges right now. Glendale Avenue is currently raised and unavailable. And the border crossings, there's an 11-minute delay for cars at the Rainbow Bridge heading into Canada. This traffic update is for local fame. 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More traffic in minutes coming up. Niagara 3-day weather.
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0: 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Niagara three-day weather.
1: Today, cloudy with a chance of showers this morning, turning to showers with the risk of a thunderstorm this afternoon. This evening, a few showers with the risk of a thunderstorm, then turning to partly cloudy with just a chance of showers overnight, low 19. Tomorrow, mix of sun and cloud turning to clear overnight, high 22, low 12. And Friday, sunny, high 22, low 15. I'm DJ Blockstyle.
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1: And a cloudy one today. We've got showers and the risk of a thunderstorm this afternoon. It'll be windy and feeling like 33 with the humidity. Right now, it's feeling like 32. And congratulations going out to Karen and Fawn Hill, picking up an outstanding prize package to see One Vision of Queen at the Avalon Ballroom. That's coming up in October. Well done, because we simply wanted you to text radio. So she nailed it. Congrats. Yep.
0: Two tickets, $100 dining credit at Overtime Sports Lounge and parking. So enjoy the show. A little bit later, we're going to have another prize package to give away.
1: Yeah, bonus Wednesday today.
2: I'm going down to South Park, gonna have myself a time.
3: Friendly faces everywhere, humble folks without temptation.
0: South Park.
1: Yep.
0: Kicking off their new season next Wednesday, the 16th. And they're changing their name from South Park to South America to poke fun at Trump. I love that.
1: So do I. They've poked fun at a lot of celebrities, and you knew Trump was going to be in the crosshairs.
0: So I wonder what that intro is going to be then.
1: Oh, I don't know, but there's got to be something to do with that that hair piece or whatever the hair that he's got there.
0: Well, can he have some hair?
1: Maybe it'll kind of have the
0: or
1: Trump.
0: It'll be orange or something.
1: It'll be the Trump weave.
0: Oh, that'll be good. So they're calling themselves South America because, of course, of the Gulf of Mexico and Lake Ontario stuff, right?
1: Right.
0: Yeah. If you missed it, South Park also razzed Trump in their Emmy win announcement as well.
1: Is that right? I didn't catch that. Okay.
0: They picked up Outstanding Animated Program at the Creative Arts Emmys on September the 6th. And what they did after the win, they went to their Insta and they posted an image of a fictional Trump holding the trophy with the caption, "You finally got your Emmy."
1: I'll tell you, Parker and Stone, they are savage when it comes to some of the stuff.
0: Well, it's unfortunate. Prices are going to go up, especially during the holiday season. We're going back and forth with the tariffs.
1: Oh, man, you know, I can't stand it when I hear so-called experts and people who make a lot of money say, hey, short-term pain for long-term gain. Yeah, that's because you make an awful lot. But according to the U.S., later on this month, we could see tariffs on motorcycles, dairy products, and some alcohol as well.
0: Yeah, so they are going down that alcohol route, aren't they?
1: Yes,
0: yikes.
1: They are.
0: Well, we responded with counter tariffs.
1: Yep.
0: Steel, dairy, beauty products.
1: Yeah, a lot of our tariffs, though, are focused on states that are Republican states. So they're hoping to, hit Trump and his followers.
0: I don't know what's going on. Hang on to your yikes.
1: Yeah, wait for those midterms.
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1: Mainly cloudy today with a chance of showers.

0: where a tree has stood for each Canadian killed in the attacks for more than two decades. Welland is adding more trees to help grow its urban canopy. A total of 171 native trees have been planted along the corridor between Lincoln Street and Division, thanks to an $80,000 investment from the city and the Federation of Canadian Municipalities. The trees will bring more shade, cleaner air, and new habitat for wildlife and pollinators. The city said the project will also help build a more resilient community as it works to expand Welland's tree canopy and protect the environment. And the city of Niagara Falls is looking for high school students to join its mayor's youth advisory committee for the upcoming school year. The committee gives students a direct voice on issues affecting young people while offering experience in leadership, community involvement, and local government. Students in grades 9 through 12B who live in Niagara Falls can apply, with up to 5 spots available for each local high school. Applications are open until 11 p.m. September 20th. In sports, Blue Jays got a much-needed 4-2 win over the Athletics, but could not gain any ground on Cleveland as the Guardians got by the Orioles 9-5. Toronto plays the A's for the final game in their road trip this afternoon at 3:05 before heading home for a crucial series against Baltimore. And with the NFL season kicking off tonight, the Tampa Bay Buccaneers have signed quarterback Baker Mayfield to a 3-year, $165 million contract extension. Your Niagara traffic and weather, next.
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4: 7:02, Giant Mornings with Darren Bry. Life and Times is somebody really cool coming up, and it may have something to do with Rocky. Oh,
5: well, of course. All right. It does. Yes, it's your favorite. All right, traffic-wise, no problem at all in Niagara. The Kiwi Toronto bound, still looking at some heavy volume over the Burlington Skyway Bridge. That could have been from an earlier collision, which has been cleared up, but still some heavy volume there. We do have a new problem. It looks like it's happening. A disabled vehicle on Highway 403, Hamilton eastbound ramp at Highway 6 North and Burlington. That's got the left shoulder and the left lane currently closed. Now, taking a look at the Welland Canal, all your bridges are down and available. And as far as the border is concerned, about an 11-minute delay at the Rainbow Bridge for cars heading into Canada. 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More traffic in minutes coming up. Niagara 3-day weather.
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1: Today, cloudy with a chance of showers this morning, turning to showers with the risk of a thunderstorm this afternoon. This evening, a few showers with the risk of a thunderstorm, then turning to partly cloudy with just a chance of showers overnight, low 19. Tomorrow, mix of sun and cloud turning to clear overnight, high 22, low 12. And Friday, sunny, high 22, low 15. I'm DJ Blockstyle.
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0: 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It's Dawn Bry. Good morning to you, 7:13.
1: Going to be a cloudy one for today. We've got the risk of a thunderstorm along with some showers later on this afternoon. It is going to be windy. 24 feeling like 33. Right now it's feeling like 32. And ooh, listen up for this. Coming up Friday morning at 8:10. Great way to end the work week. We'll have some details on something really cool that you do want to be a part of for a chance to win and win big. So that announcement coming up.
0: Yeah, yeah. All right. My Rocky peeps. I love anything Rocky. Still got to do the steps, though, out in Philly. I got to do it.
1: Okay, I'm sure that that's coming sooner than you think.
0: Yes, yes. Now, right. We're going to go back a little bit. 29 years ago today, Mickey died.
1: Yeah, that's right.
0: Burgess Meredith passed away at the age of 89. 6 decades across Broadway, film, TV, and radio.
1: Yeah, that's right. He was in the very popular Of Mice and Men, which was a great film, a legendary film. He was also in a lot of Twilight Zone episodes.
0: Really?
1: Yes, he was. But, of course, a lot of people know him as the Penguin.
0: Ah, yeah. Amazing.
1: But then he sort of remade his career when he portrayed Mickey, Rocky's trainer.
0: Also served in the U.S. Army during World War II, where he helped produce military training and recruiting films.
1: Right. He was also in the story of G.I. Joe.
0: A guy. Yeah. But, you know, they don't make him like him anymore.
1: No, he was Rocky tough, that guy.
0: Burgess Meredith. Well, in 76, when Rocky came out, he earned an Academy Award nomination for Best Supporting Actor.
1: Yeah. Yeah, well, everyone, as I say, knew him as the Penguin really before that. And then he really showed us his acting chops.
0: And then in Rocky III, you know, he ahead of the Clubber Lang fight.
1: Right.
0: Oh, when he passed away, one of the most heartbreaking moments in sports movie history, right?
1: Yeah, you're absolutely right. Burgess Meredith, what a great actor.
0: Well, we got to do it. Bill Conti, gonna fly now.

0: Yes, for Burgess Meredith, who passed away 29 years ago today. Bill Conti, gonna fly now on Giant.
1: Yeah, that's right. We were taking a look at some of the stuff that he's done in the past, apart from playing Mickey. And everybody is reminding us, hey guys, he was in Grumpy Old Men and Grumpier Old Men.
0: Oh, I'm gonna have to rewatch.
1: Yeah, because he was actually, you know, not the starring role, if you will, but he did play a great part in that film.
0: I remember that. Really yes. Funny, that's for sure.
1: Yeah. Hey, listen, we got a cloudy one today. Some showers and the risk of a thunderstorm later on this afternoon. It's going to be windy. Feeling like 33. Feels like 32 right now.
0: Speaking of Rocky, you know, I love Sly Stallone. My inspiration, helping me through my cancer journey.
1: Right.
0: Right?
1: Yep.
0: Stage 2 breast cancer. I beat it. Thank God. Thank you for all the love and support and donations. Judd just donated $100 for Team Giant Knocker. So we're sitting at,
1: what is it? $3,147 right now.
0: Awesome.
1: That's great.
0: My goal is $8,000 before the run, Lakeside Park, Sunday, September 20th. 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
1: Okay, it worked yesterday when I said I would stay on the air till we get 3,000. So I'll stay on the air till we hit 4,000. How's that?
0: Oh, I would love to get to 4,000 today.
1: Wouldn't that be nice?
0: 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Yeah. You make a donation of $100 or more and you're in for a little treat.
1: I'll tell you, this is something you're going to keep. It's a memorabilia Terry Fox t-shirt. All right. And it says, finish it.
0: Yep.
1: That's what it says.
0: Yep.
1: And the I is a symbol of Terry Fox. And better yet, it's autographed as well by Ryan Reynolds.
0: Really cool. He's been helping, you know, that organization out for the last couple of years. It's a size medium. So before the run on the 18th, we'll announce the winner of that. So if you can toss in, giantfm.com. Here's the outfield on Giant.

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1: Good morning, I'm DJ Bloxow. Got a few things going on in Niagara tomorrow. Jeff Dunham and his cast of unforgettable puppets are coming to OLG stage at Fallsview Casino. Tickets can be found at Fallsview's website. We've also got Blackburn Beer Company hosting Super Cruise Night starting at 3:30. 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And the 21st Annual Suicide Awareness Gathering is being held at Distress Center Niagara at the Grantham Lions Club at 6. In sports tonight, the Welland and Jackfish are back home at the pond for Game 4 of their semifinal series against the Majors, first pitch at 7:05. You can get all the details on these events and more at niagaradailynews.ca. Just click the 48 in the newsroom. I'm DJ Bloxile, and that's what's happening around Niagara.
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8: Area roads are looking good. If you're on the Kiwi Toronto bound, though, there is a bit of a problem a little further along. It's at Cawthra Road in Mississauga. A collision there. That has the right lane currently closed. Big backup now in that area. Speaking of backup, there's a disabled vehicle on Highway 403 Hamilton eastbound ramp at Highway 6 North in Burlington. All lanes are closed, and because of that, there is a big backup on Highway 403 Toronto bound, so give yourself plenty of time. And you're also looking at some heavy volume over the Burlington Skyway Bridge as well. Welland Canal, just the Main Street Bridge is raised and unavailable at the moment, and there are no delays at the border for cars or trucks. 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More traffic in minutes coming up. Niagara 3-day weather.
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0: 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Niagara three-day weather.
1: Today, cloudy with a chance of showers this morning, turning to showers with the risk of thunderstorm this afternoon. This evening, a few showers with the risk of a thunderstorm, then turning to partly cloudy with just a chance of showers overnight, low 19. Tomorrow, mix of sun and cloud turning to clear overnight, high 22, low 12. And Friday, sunny, high 22, low 15. I'm DJ Blockstyle.
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0: Mornings can be tough, but you've got this. And we've got you. 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

0: Major announcement Friday right here on Giant Mornings at 8:10. I think you're going to like ye. It is 7:32 with Dar and Bri.
1: And we are looking at a pretty decent day today. It's going to be cloudy, some showers, risk of a thunderstorm. That's how decent it's going to be. Windy and getting up to about 33 with the humidity. Right now, it's feeling more like 32 in Niagara.
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0: Lotto Max, 30 million plus 30 chances to win 100 grand. Listen up to Brian. He's got five things at the end of question for a chance to win with OLG.
1: Yeah, that's right. So listen up, because there are so many cool things to tell you about. And unfortunately, I just lost it on my computer.
0: You know what, Brian? Well, that is why your work wife is always here with you.
1: I appreciate
0: that. Okay, well, in courthouse, the city wants Ontario to update its nearly 30-year lease agreement to better cover inflation, utilities, repairs, and maintenance.
1: Yeah, that's right, because you know what? The Ontario government has been like giving them money, but now they're like, whoa, we got some major expenses now that need to be taken care of.
0: Can you believe it's the 25th anniversary of 9/11?
1: Yeah, I know.
0: It's coming up Friday.
1: That's right.
0: So six new Niagara Falls firefighters will climb the Skylon Tower four times in full gear this Friday, raising money for Project Share and the Niagara Health Foundation.
1: Yeah, that's right. And of course, the 2,000 steps basically will sort of duplicate the steps that the firefighters had to take, the first responders on 9/11.
0: Prince of Wales. Alberta jockey Fraser Abley won the 500 grand race at Fort Erie.
1: Yeah, that's right. Fort Erie racetrack, and he won. That is the second race, and by the way, in the Triple Crown of that. So, yeah, he did really well. He won two races on the day.
0: You ever watch? I haven't been yet. I have to go.
1: I've been to Fort Erie racetrack before. Haven't won anything. Still hoping to.
0: Go Transit fines. Fare fines increased today to $200 for a first offense, with repeat offenses potentially reaching $1,000.
1: Can you imagine that? I mean, it started off, I think, like $50 or $20 if you were caught the first time, and now it's 200 and going up. So, hey, don't cheat the system.
0: Can you dance?
1: Can I dance?
0: Yeah.
1: I can dance.
0: Salsa at Niagara Falls takes over on the Parkway this weekend with free music, dancing, food, and more. There's going to be 300 performers?
1: 300 performers. Well, there's going to be various performers there, and a lot of them are going to be inviting you to come up and dance and show that you can salsa, or if not, you can learn how to do it.
0: All right, for a $100 voucher from OLG, how many new Niagara Falls firefighters will climb the Skylon Tower four times? Let us know on the text line, 905-732-6917. It's Lenny Kravitz, Fly Away on Giant. Good morning.

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1: Good morning, I'm DJ Blockstyle. With a reputation for smooth skating and solid defensive play, defenseman Sebastian Nelelche's low point total during his rookie season wasn't a cause for concern for the Ice Dogs. But a goal and assist in Niagara's preseason opener last week against the Oshawa Generals is giving the team a look at what he's been working on during the offseason.
2: Just being an all-around player as a defenseman is it's a very good attribute to have to help your team in any sort of way you can, and I think definitely developing the offensive side of the game can help the team and help my players around me and teammates and things like that.
1: After being passed over in the 2026 NHL draft, he's hoping his hard work in becoming a better all-around defenseman will help him follow in his older brother's footsteps. Francesco Nelelche went undrafted in both the 2023 and 2024 drafts before finally hearing his name called in the third round by the Colorado Avalanche in 2025. Sebastian said his brother's journey has been a great inspiration for both himself and the team.
2: It's obviously pretty cool having him to learn off of all the time, and I think that's something myself and everyone can look up to, and I think it's it just shows that hard work eventually does pay off, and I think that is something good for me to look up to.
1: And that's your Ice Dogs Unleashed, your local traffic and weather, next.
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9: Area roads in Niagara are looking good. If you're on the Keyway Toronto bound, there's heavy volume over the Burlington Skyway Bridge. We do have some problems. Collision on Highway 6 southbound at York Road, Hamilton. That has the left lane currently closed. And further along on the Keyway, a collision at Cothra Road in Mississauga. That's Toronto bound. That has the right lane closed and backup now in that area as well. At the Welland Canal, you're looking at updates. The Lakeshore Road Bridge, the Allenberg Bridge, and the Mellonby Avenue Bridge in Port Colborne, all raised and currently unavailable. And at the border, no delays for any cars or trucks. 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More traffic in minutes coming up. Niagara 3-day weather.
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0: 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Niagara three-day weather.
1: Today, cloudy with a chance of showers this morning, turning to showers with the risk of thunderstorm this afternoon. This evening, a few showers with the risk of a thunderstorm, then turning to partly cloudy with just a chance of showers overnight, low 19. Tomorrow, mix of sun cloud turning to clear overnight, high 22, low 12. And Friday, sunny, high 22, low 15. I'm DJ Blockstyle.
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1: Got a cloudy one today. We got showers and the risk of a thunderstorm, especially later on this afternoon as we get up to about 24. It's going to feel like 33 and right now feeling like 32. Larry, congratulations to you. Larry in the Rose City picking up a $100 lottery voucher from OLG. Wanted to know how many firefighters are going to be making the trek four times up and down the Skylon Tower steps, and that is a total of six.
0: That's right.
1: So congratulations to you, Larry, and everybody else who got the right answer.
0: Brand new Niagara Falls firefighters who will graduate on October the 2nd.
1: Yeah, congratulations to them.
0: Wouldn't that be neat?
1: Yeah.
0: But that's a lot of stairs. 660 stairs of the Skylon Tower.
1: Yeah, I know. I couldn't climb it with my wallet in my pocket. And they're going to be wearing the full gear.
0: I know. They're going to honor the firefighters and other first responders who passed away during the September 11th attacks.
1: That's right. Going up and down four times will equal about 2,000 steps plus.
0: 25th anniversary coming up Friday.
1: That's right. Yeah. Hard to believe it's been 25 years since that just horrible day.
0: I know. It's a sad thing, but it's nice that they're going to honor these folks because it's the brotherhood and the sisterhood.
1: It really is. And I think it's kind of cool that they're doing it for like Project Share and things like that, right? But, you know, back in the old days, that would be something they did for hazing, you know.
0: you're going up the skyline there, buddy.
1: Exactly.
0: Welcome to the team. It's Chilliwack Crazy Talk on Giant. Good morning.

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1: Cloudy with showers, risk of a thunderstorm later on. It's going to feel like 33. Right now, feeling like 32.
0: Trump dissing our booze now?
1: Yeah, that's right. So you remember we laid $28 billion of tariffs on America. We laid on Canada. They laid $28 billion on America. And now on September the 29th, the U.S. will ban imports of certain Canadian goods, including alcohol, beer, wine, dairy products, and motorcycles.
0: Up the bikes.
1: Yeah, the bikes as well.
0: The motorcycles.
1: Yeah.
0: What do you think the number one beer is in America?
1: Oh, it's got to be Budweiser.
0: You'd think, right?
1: Budweiser, I'm going to take another quick guess, maybe Miller as well. I don't know.
0: They're in the top 10.
1: Okay.
0: Of course.
1: Right.
0: And of course, a lot of people like their beer skis.
1: Right.
0: Now, my girlfriend came over from Alberta not too long ago, and she wanted me to buy some of this for her. And I'm like, tastes like water. But Michelob Ultra.
1: Really?
0: And I had it, and you know what? It wasn't that bad, but I was like,
1: Yeah, I'm not a huge fan of that, to be honest with you.
0: The least popular, Milwaukee's Best Ice.
1: Milwaukee's
0: Best Ice.
1: Really?
0: Yeah.
1: I remember there was a comedian, and he was from the States, and he came out. He was performing in Canada, and the guy says, hey, one thing about Canada, your beer is kick-ass strong. And the crowd just went nuts.
0: Woohoo!
1: Yeah, baby.
0: Well, your Guinness is in the top 10.
1: Okay.
0: Bud Light is second favorite beer, followed by Stella. Oh, I love Stella.
1: Yep.
0: Bud Guinness, Coors Light, Busch Light. Then you got your Miller Lite. They like their lights.
1: They love the lights over there. They sure do.
0: Blue Moon. My husband likes that. And Corona.
1: Oh, yeah. Corona. Forgot about that. Bud Guinness. That's interesting.
0: Bud and then Guinness.
1: Bud and then Guinness. Okay. Yeah. As long as Guinness is in there, I'm happy with that.
0: I hear ya. It's Cheap Trick.

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1: Mainly cloudy today with a chance of showers. Good morning, I'm DJ Blockstyle. Your three-day pinpoint weather details coming up. Welland's urban forest is getting a boost with 171 large native trees planted between Lincoln Street and Division. The project is backed by an $80,000 investment split between the city and the Federation of Canadian Municipalities. The new trees will provide more shade, improve air quality, support local wildlife and pollinators, and help the community adapt to climate change. The project is part of Welland's plan to expand its tree canopy and create a greener, healthier community. St. Catharines will mark the 25th anniversary of 9/11 with a special ceremony and tree planting at Happy Rolfs. Nine new trees have been planted along the 9/11 Memorial Trail, with each species chosen to reflect the locations connected to the attacks and the National September 11th Memorial and Museum in New York City. Mayor Matt Sisko, U.S. Consul General Baxter Hunt, MP Chris Brittle, and MPP Jenny Stevens will take part in the September 10th ceremony. The event will remember the 24 Canadians killed in the attacks, with plaques on the new trees carrying a message honoring the victims, survivors, and first responders. The trees join others planted more than 20 years ago along the trail, one for each Canadian killed on 9/11. And property owners in Niagara Falls are being reminded about a new vacant building registry. The city

0: a crucial series against Baltimore. And with the NFL season kicking off tonight, the Tampa Bay Buccaneers have signed quarterback Baker Mayfield to a three-year, $165 million contract extension. Your Niagara traffic and weather next.
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5: It's 8:02, Giant Mornings with Dar and Bri. Darlene School of Rock this weekend. It's going to be wicked. Plus, I got a big giveaway. So stay tuned. We'll tell you more.
6: All right. Area roads looking good in Niagara right now. I mean, we do have a little bit of a slowdown between Lincoln and Grimsby on Regional Road 81 or Highway 8. That's just due to ongoing construction for sewer maintenance work. Looks like it's heavy volume on the Toronto-bound QEW. It starts just before Centennial Parkway, and it's really heavy over the Burlington Skyway Bridge. Not getting any notifications of any accidents, but very, very busy. So just keep that in mind. Coming back the other way, we are looking good at the Welland Canal. There are a total of four bridges unavailable. The Lakeshore Road Bridge, the Homer Bridge, the Glendale Avenue Bridge, and the Clarence Street Bridge in Port Colborne, all raised at the moment. There's an 11-minute delay for trucks at the Peace Bridge heading into the U.S. This traffic update is for Smart Clean. 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More traffic in minutes on the way. Niagara 3-day weather.
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4: 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Niagara 3-day weather.
0: Today, cloudy with a chance of showers this morning, turning to showers with the risk of thunderstorm this afternoon. This evening, a few showers with the risk of a thunderstorm, then turning to partly cloudy with just a chance of showers overnight, low 19. Tomorrow, mix of sun and cloud turning to clear overnight, high 22, low 12. And Friday, sunny, high 22, low 15. I'm DJ Blockstyle.
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1: Yeah, we got a cloudy one today. We've got showers on the way later on this afternoon and the risk of a thunderstorm as well. Currently 24, feeling like 33 in Niagara.
0: AC/DC fans biting their nails. Will it happen next week?
1: I hope. I really hope that the show does go underway at the Rogers Stadium. But man, with what happened there with the damage, I don't know.
0: It was really bad.
1: Yeah, when I first heard about it, I thought, okay, maybe they have to screw down a few more seats and then they'll be fine. Then you saw the damage and you're like, I don't know, I think it's going to take a number of weeks, if not months.
0: Looks like a crumpled tin can or something.
1: It really did. And I like what one engineer said. Okay, I get it. It was a very fierce windstorm, but it wasn't a tornado and the infrastructure caves like that.
0: Yikes.
1: Yeah.
0: Stadium declared unsafe. I mean, it's 1 week today, the AC/DC show at Rogers Stadium. I have tickets.
1: Oh, man.
0: Bought them many moons ago.
1: Yeah.
0: We gave away tickets to William Orr.
1: That's right.
0: For one of our contests that we had. Like, what's going to happen?
1: Yeah, that's right. And sadly, a lot of people are saying, you know, I got to see this show because this current tour could be the final tour.
0: Most likely.
1: For AC/DC.
0: Power Up Tour.
1: Yeah.
0: I caught it out in Chicago. Thank God. It was so good. I had to see again. Fingers crossed. A lot of people, including some folks from Far East, worried about losing money on flights and hotel.
1: Yeah, exactly. Everybody's already booked who's going to be coming from a different country. I mean, it's happened before. It can happen again.
0: Live Nation expected to provide an update this week. Get on it.
1: This week? That means they would have almost, 8 days, I guess?
0: And you can't sell your tickets.
1: No.
0: So we have them in our wallet, right?
1: Exactly.
0: On the phone, and you can't do it.
1: All right, you know what? Let's have a freebie concert, and the city can pay AC/DC to come and do the show.
0: I'm doing 2 hours, wall-to-wall AC/DC this Saturday on Darlene School of Rock between 4 p.m. and 6 p.m.
1: Perfect. I'm going to sit outside. I'm going to listen, I'm going to push over a few chairs and pretend I'm at the Rogers Stadium.
0: Mess up your hair wind. I'm also giving away a 50 years of rock and roll gold limited edition vinyl copy of Power Age.
1: You're giving it away?
0: Yes, I am.
1: I would keep it in my own collection, but well done for you.
0: Nah. Got to hook up my AC/DC peeps, you know?
1: Yeah.
0: The rock and roll train on Giant. Good morning.

0: doing an AC/DC takeover this Saturday on Darlene School of Rock with your lesson. We've been thunderstruck.
1: I love it.
0: That's what we're calling it. Saturday, beautiful. 4 o'clock, wall-to-wall AC/DC. Don't miss it right here on Giant 815.
1: All right, we got a cloudy day today. Showers, the risk of a thunderstorm later on this afternoon. That'll happen early, by the way. Right now, it's feeling like 24, actually 24, but feeling more like 33. And here's hoping that the weather does cooperate later on this evening about 7 o'clock, because it'll be game 4 between the Jackfish and the London Majors. Ryan Harrison is going to be in here later on this morning. We'll talk some baseball.
0: Yeah, you should be here in about 15 minutes.
1: Probably.
0: It's The Hip on Giant. Good morning.

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1: Good morning, I'm DJ Bloxow. Got a few things going on in Niagara tomorrow. Jeff Dunham and his cast of unforgettable puppets are coming to OLG stage at Fallsview Casino. Tickets can be found at Fallsview's website. We've also got Blackburn Beer Company hosting Super Crew tonight starting at 3:30. 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And the 21st Annual Suicide Awareness Gathering is being held at Distress Center Niagara at the Grantham Lions Club at 6. 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You can get all the details on these events and more at NiagaraDailyNews.ca. 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
5: Good morning, 8:22 Giant Mornings with Dar and Bri. We're talking Welland Jackfish in a few minutes. Ryan Harrison in the studio.
6: All right, beautiful area roads looking good in the region. Trouble-free, the QE also moving well. Slows down quite a bit, actually, when you approach Centennial Parkway North, and then it's heavy going over the Burlington Skyway Bridge. No accidents. I know there's some construction going on there. That could be the reason for the slowdown. And it's a little slow going on the 403 as well in the Hamilton area because of an earlier accident, which has been cleared up now around Highway 6. Taking a look at the Welland Canal situation right now. The Carlton Street Bridge is currently raised and unavailable, and no delays at the border. 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More traffic in minutes coming up. Your Niagara three-day weather.
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4: 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Niagara three-day weather.
5: Today, cloudy with a chance of showers this morning, turning to showers with risk of thunderstorm this afternoon. This evening, a few showers with risk of a thunderstorm, then turning to partly cloudy with just a chance of showers overnight, low 19. Tomorrow, mix of sun cloud turning to clear overnight, high 22, low 12. And Friday, sunny, high 22, low 15. I'm DJ Blockstyle.
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0: a major announcement for you Friday at 8:10. You're not going to want to miss it. It's 8:30 with Darren Bry.
1: Hey, going to be a cloudy one today with a few showers on the way. There is the risk of a thunderstorm. That should happen probably early this afternoon. It'll be a little on the windy side. Right now it's 24, feeling like 33 in Niagara.
0: All the fun promotional stuff at the pond wrapped up for another season because we're into the playoffs. And from the Well and Jackfish, Ryan Harrison here. Good morning, bud.
2: Promotions might be done, but the fun never ends.
1: Yeah, that's right. Exactly.
0: London Majors lead 2-1. What's happening?
2: Well, stuff happens. It's baseball. That's all right. We're going to claw back. We're going to even the series tonight at 7:05 at the pond. And take it on to game five in their park.
1: Yeah, I'll tell you what, London Majors, they've been one hell of a team this year. They've been an opponent, and you know what, maybe a couple of mistakes in the field for the Jackfish, but they put it together in the last game and played extremely well in London.
2: We did, yeah. Played extremely well. The boys all connected, especially defensively, and wow, I'm talking a lot about baseball. This is rare for me.
0: Well, you are.
1: That's right.
0: The big fun guy, right? Yeah. Now, there might be a slight chance that there might be rain, but we're hoping to fill the stands. Now, you guys are giving some promotional discounts, at least.
2: Yeah, so Niagara College students and Brock University students who just got back to school are welcome to join us. It's $5 tickets with a student ID. Wednesday night at the pond, why not?
1: Yeah, so what's the vibe like when the playoffs roll around? Is it different in the stadium? You know, like, as you say, a lot of the promo stuff, it kind of now is done for the regular season.
2: Well, I wouldn't say the promo stuff's done. We still put on a show at the pond. I would say our giveaways and our themes are kind of done because it's playoff time, but the vibes are the same, I would say. Last Saturday, the place was absolutely jammed. Vibes were high. It was awesome in there. Playoffs are a different beast, that's for sure, but the vibes stay the same.
0: Any discounts on the pond lager?
2: That's Thursday night, not tonight. Hey, listen, if the game, whatever reason, because it always happens, it is raining, we're going to rain. If the game doesn't happen tonight, for whatever reason, it's going to move to tomorrow, which will be a 7:05 start. That will be Thursday.
1: Oh, I like that.
2: Yeah. So okay. That'll be $5 pond water and slippery fish from gates open to the end of the third. So if you're doing your dreaming of rain today, that's, you know, good for you, but we'd like to play today.
1: Yeah, exactly, for the team and the playoffs sake. Yeah, and by the way, tomorrow a mix of sun and cloud.
2: Yeah,
1: so game will happen if it has to be moved.
0: Yes. We can still kiss the fish.
2: You can kiss the fish. Anybody can kiss the fish. Come on in.
1: Beautiful.
0: I have done that.
1: Yeah.
0: We had a guy. It was kind of gross, but it was fun.
2: Yeah, we had a guy about 4 weeks ago. Pretty much put the entire front of the fish in his mouth.
0: I don't want to kiss that fish.
2: Well, we got multiple, so you're fine.
1: Well, it's a fun time at the pond, regardless. So let's hope tonight that the game gets underway and Welland can even up the series.
0: All right, thanks, Ryan, for coming in. Go Fish, go! It's Super Tramp. Give a little bit on Giant.

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1: Hey, it's going to be a cloudy one today with some showers on the way, risk of a thunderstorm, and windy as well. It is currently 24, feeling like 33 out there. And coming up just before 9 o'clock, listen up, going to give away another stunning prize package to see One Vision of Queen at the Avalon Ballroom in the Falls.
0: Yeah, a couple of tickets, $100 dining credit at Overtime Sports Lounge, and some parking. We absolutely love our folks at Falls View Casino Resort for hooking us up with these prize packages. So yeah, before nine, listen for that. So the kids are back at school, and you know, another friendly reminder to slow it down. Police out there watching everybody.
1: Yeah.
0: But the kids, you know, when we were growing up, toilet paper, a house, or
1: you know,
0: you ring the doorbell and you run away.
1: It was something that was kind of like inconvenient for the homeowner, but nothing major.
0: No, now the door kick challenge is a viral trend where the teens are going around kicking residential doors while someone records it for social media, and then they run away.
1: Oh my gosh. You know, I have heard about this, and I think some of it is also done late at night as well.
0: That's got to be scary.
1: Yeah, exactly.
0: You know, on the Ring doorbell, a bunch of people there kicking your door down. Not fun.
1: Because you can imagine the sound of that.
0: Oh no.
1: Yeah.
0: It's good to have, you know, some cameras if you can do that.
1: Sure.
0: Ontario police warning residents that this is spreading to communities all over the place.
1: Come on. Come on, let's get some sense out there.
0: Now, this can lead to criminal charges because there could be property damage. If you're kicking someone's door
1: right.
0: And you're marking it up or there's a dent, you're going to get charged.
1: There could be an overzealous homeowner as well that might do something if you're
0: That's
1: on their property.
0: That's another thing, too, because
1: yeah.
0: You're scared. You don't know
1: right.
0: What time this is going to happen. So maybe just talk to your kids about this stupid thing,
1: yeah.
0: You know, and give them a little bit of bad medicine. I don't know.
1: I like that.
0: Bon Jovi on Giant.

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1: Good morning, I'm DJ Blockstyle. With a reputation for smooth skating and solid defensive play, defenseman Sebastian Nelelche's low point total during his rookie season wasn't a cause for concern for the Ice Dogs. But a goal and assist in Niagara's preseason opener last week against the Oshawa Generals is giving the team a look at what he's been working on during the offseason.
2: Just being an all-around player as a defenseman is it's a very good attribute to have to help your team in any sort of way you can, and I think definitely developing the offensive side of the game can help the team and help my players around me and teammates and things like that.
1: After being passed over in the 2026 NHL draft, he's hoping his hard work in becoming a better all-around defenseman will help him follow in his older brother's footsteps. Francesco Nelelche went undrafted in both the 2023 and 2024 drafts before finally hearing his name called in the third round by the Colorado Avalanche in 2025. Sebastian said his brother's journey has been a great inspiration for both himself and the team.
2: It's obviously pretty cool having him to learn off of all the time, and I think that's something myself and everyone can look up to, and I think it's it just shows that hard work eventually does pay off, and I think that is something good for me to look up to.
1: And that's your Ice Dogs Unleashed, your local traffic and weather, next.
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7: Oh, man, I'd love to get tickets for that. All right, area roads are looking good in Niagara right now. On the QE Toronto bound, you're looking at some heavy volume over the Burlington Skyway Bridge. No accidents. Looks like it's just the amount of traffic, and that's it. And then slow going as you head towards Toronto, and everything's looking good if you're 40 rebound as well. The Welland Canal Bridges, the Homer Bridge is currently raised and unavailable at the moment, and looking at the border, good news, delay-free for cars and trucks. 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That's Giant FM traffic. Coming up, your Niagara three-day weather.
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0: 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Niagara three-day weather.
1: Today, cloudy with a chance of showers this morning, turning to showers with the risk of a thunderstorm this afternoon. This evening, a few showers with the risk of a thunderstorm, then turning to partly cloudy with just a chance of showers overnight, low 19. Tomorrow, mix of sun and cloud turning to clear overnight, high 22, low 12. And Friday, sunny, high 22, low 15. I'm DJ Blockstyle.
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1: Cloudy one today. We've got showers on the way as well throughout, and the risk of a thunderstorm perhaps earlier this afternoon. It will be windy. Right now, 24, feeling like 33.
0: One Vision of Queen at the Avalon Theater, Falls View Casino Resort, October the 1st.
1: That is going to be an outstanding show. Mark Martel, the Canadian, is going to be taking Freddie's spot in the lineup, and man, this guy, apparently it was what Brian May and Roger Taylor who picked him and said, yeah, he sounds just like Freddie.
0: Roger says, close your eyes. This guy's from Montreal. Listen.
2: Is this the real life? Is this just fantasy? Caught in a landslide, no escape from reality.
0: That's him on the keys, too.
1: Let me tell you something. That's outstanding. He's hitting that high range just like Freddie.
0: An amazing show for sure. We have two tickets, a $100 dining credit at Overtime Sports Lounge and parking.
1: Absolutely. And all you need to do is get on the text line right now, 732-6917, and text the name of that lead vocalist, Mark Martel. I just need his first name, Mark with a C. Do that, and you could be on your way.
0: All right. Good luck to ya. And we'll keep the winning going. Chris Lucas in next with 69 minutes of nonstop classic rock. She has tickets to see Tom Jones.
1: That's Tom with a T.
0: Tom with a T. Just like your thong that you're going to throw at him.
1: That's right.
0: All right, enjoy the day, Alanna Miles. Love Is on Giant. Ciao, ciao.

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The Who coming up, Poison, Triumph, and Linkin Park. All right. Let's get your Wednesday going. Yeah, I almost said Tuesday. It's Kiss on Giant FM.

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1: Oh, the sunshine taking a bit of a break today. Cloudy with showers, risk of a thunderstorm this afternoon and tonight. Today's high 25, low near 19. Tomorrow looks great. Mainly sunny, 24. And for Friday, sunny. High near 22. We're at 24.
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I will have Wayne Fleet Fall Fair tickets as well as tickets for you to see Tom Jones coming up. 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
1: 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According to a survey, going dancing is the last thing a guy wants to do on a first date. 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

0: Classic Rock 91.7 Giant FM, the good in everyone. That is Sloan. Tom Jones, yes. It's so unusual to be loved by you. Tom Jones, yeah, I don't know if he's still accepting, you know, the panties that the ladies would throw at him back in the day when he was on stage. That was his big thing. Anyway, Tom Jones will be at the OLG stage at Falls View Casino in the Falls, of course. The show is October 2nd. I have a pair of tickets to give away right now. You must be 19 plus, okay? That's the only way, 19 plus. And you'll get two tickets to the show, a $100 dining credit at Overtime Sports Lounge, and parking is included. So today's question, we're going to keep the unusual theme. What is a weird or unusual smell that you actually like? Okay, some people will go, oh, I can't stand the smell of that. And you're like, I actually kind of like it. What is it? The most unusual or weird smell you actually like? Text your guess, your answer to 905-732-6917 for your chance to win. We'll give you some time, and we're going to make a random draw, okay? That'll be coming up before 11.
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1: Oh, showers for Niagara this afternoon into tonight. We do have the risk of a thunderstorm as well through the afternoon and evening. Today's high 25, low going down to 19. Tomorrow's going to be brighter, mainly sunny with a high near 24. And for Friday, sunny, high 22, it is 23.
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Oh, this is so funny. South Park. Do you watch South Park? Well, they're changing the name to South America for the upcoming season, which premieres next Wednesday. It's poking fun at Trump renaming the Gulf of Mexico and Lake Ontario. So South Park will now be South America. You want to dance? Let's dance. Here's David Bowie on Giant FM.

0: 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Tonight is a wonderful time. Why not? April Wine. Thank you for all your texts. Giving away tickets to see Tom Jones, OLG Stage, Falls View Casino, October 2nd. Along with the tickets, the winner will get a $100 dining credit at Overtime Sports Lounge and a free parking. So it's just for fun. We made a random draw, but I got you to text me. What is a weird or unusual smell that you actually like? Ruth says a man's body odor after a hard day's work. George says cash money. Yeah, it likes the smell of money. Sanford said a running outboard engine. Larry says cigarette smoke when the cigarette is first lit. Diane's going with a skunk. David says rotten eggs. Vito says cooked liver and onions. We have pot and we have mothballs. And a lot of people said gas. So we made a random draw, and I only have a first name at this point, Michelle. Michelle, if you said gas, I sent you a text. Michelle, please check your messages. Congratulations. You've won two tickets to see Tom Jones, OLG Stage, Falls View Casino. I'll have another pair coming up.
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I'm Chris Lucas on a Wednesday. Already it's hump day. Oh man, I love these 4-day work weeks. Don't you? Who doesn't, right? Am I right? It's Billy Joel on Giant FM.

0: Classic Rock 91.7 Giant FM, Northern Pikes the Fish. She ain't pretty. Speaking of the fish, Ryan was in here this morning, the director of fun for the Welland Jackfish, and we're all talking about, don't tell me another Welland Jackfish London Majors game is going to be postponed. Yeah, game four was scheduled to go tonight in playoff action. London Majors lead the series 2-1, so game four was set for the pond, but the pond will be too wet to play baseball this evening. So if you have your tickets or you were planning to go, game four will now be tomorrow night, 7:05 tomorrow night. Hang on to your tickets. You don't have to do anything if you have tickets. You know, if you have any questions, you can call the Welland Jackfish office if for some reason you can't go tomorrow. But anyway, all tickets purchased for tonight's game will be valid for tomorrow, 7:05, Welland Stadium.
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1: 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Niagara three-day weather.
0: Showers will continue for Niagara into this afternoon and this evening, ending sometime this evening. We do have the risk of a thunderstorm as well. Today's high 25, low 19. Tomorrow will be mainly sunny, high 24. Friday looks great. Sunny, 22. It's 23.
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0: 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Mornings with Darlene and Brian. 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
1: The 25th anniversary of 9/11 is fast approaching. And of course, the world changed. But they could be bringing something back we used to do before then.
2: 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And also, you're going to find out why we might be drowning our coaches in Gatorade more than usual. And of course, we'll keep you up to date with Niagara's local news, traffic, and weather.
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0: 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Honeymoon Suite. Robbie just sent me a text and he said it's Wednesday instead of, you know, Wednesday. Wednesday. Wet. Yeah, that's the way it is. What are you going to do in case you missed it? Jackfish game postponed. Okay, it's not going to happen tonight. They're going to try tomorrow at Welland Stadium. It's supposed to be sunny tomorrow. And I want to say, give a shout out to Robert. Darlene does, because she just let me know that Robert donated $100 to the Giant Knockers Terry Fox run. As you know, it's coming up a week from this Sunday, Sunday, September 20th. We're all going to be at Lakeside Park in Port Dalhousie for Terry Fox, because we want to finish it, especially Darlene, who's a cancer survivor. And her goal this year is $8,000. Right now we're at $3,247. Robert just made a donation of $100. So now he is eligible. He's in the draw to win a Terry Fox t-shirt that is signed by Ryan Reynolds, okay? And just so you know, every dollar counts. You know that. Dollar, $2, $5. Everybody who donates will get a Giant Knockers t-shirt. But more importantly, we want everybody to join us at Lakeside Park on Sunday, September 20th. Just show up at our tent. 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
4: Showers with the risk of a thunderstorm today, a high of 25, humidex 34. A few showers ending tonight, then partly cloudy, the risk of a thunderstorm, a low of 19. Thursday, mainly sunny with a high of 24. And Friday, sunny with a high of 22. Currently, it's 23 degrees. With the humidex, it feels like 31. 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

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I'm Chris Lucas. It's back. Oh, yeah. NFL regular season. Yeah, tonight. I know, on a Wednesday. In Seattle, Super Bowl champs, Seahawks taking on New England Patriots. 8:05, something like that, after 8 o'clock tonight. Here's Kim Mitchell on Giant FM.

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1: 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They're on Carlton Street in St. Catharines on the Brain Strain today. 54% of married men surveyed said they have not done this for their partner in the last year. 54% of guys have not done this for their partner in the last year. What haven't they done? Oh, I haven't done that. Nope, not at all in the last year. What do you think it is? 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
0: 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Niagara three-day weather.
1: The showers will continue across Niagara this afternoon, ending at some point this evening. A Jackfish game postponed until tomorrow night in Welland against London. We still have the risk of a thunderstorm. Today's high near 25, low going down to 19. Tomorrow looks great, mainly sunny, 24. Sun for Friday, high near 22. We are at 22, feels like 30.
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I'm Chris Lucas with the Brain Strain. 54% of married men surveyed said they have not done this for their partner in the last year. Marcel says, open a door for them. Janice cooked for them. Steve says, go on date night. Ralph, do the grocery shopping. Andy says, pull out a chair. Michelle, wash their car. Dominic says, pick up the tab. From Sherry, giving them a massage. Brent says, complimented her on her or him on their appearance. And Rick said, haven't said I love you in the last year. What do you think it is? 54% of married men said they have not done this for their partner in the last year. Text your guest to 905-732-6917 for your chance to win with Brain Strain on Giant FM.

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2: 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And of course, we'll keep you up to date with Niagara's local news, traffic, and weather.
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0: Classic Rock 91.7 Giant FM with Rush. That is Fly By Night. On the Brain Strain today, 54% of married men said they haven't done this for their partner in the last year. Carly says, make breakfast in bed. Roland says, held their hand on a walk. From Melanie, gone on vacation together. Fred says, actually, listen to the words coming out of that person's mouth. And Julie says, help with the household chores. The answer I was looking for is buy flowers. 54% of married men said they have not bought flowers for their partner in the past year. We had a ton of correct answers. We made a draw. Congratulations to Andrew McCaffrey in the Falls. Yeah, he's won the $25 gift card to Mitchell's Bakery and Marketplace. We'll play again tomorrow in the noon hour.
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1: I found me a reason, so check me tomorrow. 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

0: 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Hello, Time Bomb. Wayne Fleet Fall Fair is coming up next week, okay? Next weekend gets underway Thursday. Well, it starts on Thursday, September 17th, and it goes till Saturday, the 19th. And the big parade is coming up at 6 p.m. on Thursday, the 17th. If you want to check that out at 6 o'clock, and then the weekend continues. They have truck and tractor pulls, a pet show, car show. You like corn? I had some corn on the weekend. Love it. First time in this season. I don't know why I don't eat it all year. Anyway, on Saturday, so a week from this Saturday over at the Wayne Fleet Fall Fair, there's going to be a corn eating contest. Okay. Maybe you're interested in that. I have a family pass of tickets to give away for the Wayne Fleet Fall Fair. It's a one-day pass, and it's good for two adults and up to three kids. All right, if you'd like to check it out at some point, just text Wayne Fleet, Wayne Fleet, to 905-732-6917. We'll give you some time, and we'll make a draw before 2 o'clock.
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9: 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Niagara three-day weather.
10: Oh, the showers will continue across Niagara this afternoon into this evening, ending at some point tonight. Jackfish game four against London, scheduled for tonight, will now be played tomorrow. Okay, so it's been postponed. Tonight's low going down to 19. That we still have the risk of a thunderstorm. It's a little humid out there. Tomorrow, mainly sunny, 24. For Friday, sunshine, high near 22. It is 24, feels like 33.
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Congratulations, Kristen Foley, picking up a family pass. Good for up to five people to the Waynefleet Fall Fair happening September 17th to the 19th. 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

0: 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That is Trooper with General Hand Grenade. Well, and Jack Fish, their game for tonight at home has been postponed. It's game four in their playoff run with the London Majors. Problem with the London Welland games trying to get played. They've been postponed I don't even know how many times now this past season. But anyway, hang on to your tickets if you had tickets for tonight's game. They will be honored tomorrow. You don't have to do anything, but if for some reason you can't make tomorrow, you need a refund, what have you, give the Welland Jackfish office a call and they will accommodate you. So again, that game. And right now, we're looking at a mainly sunny day tomorrow. So London Majors, Welland Jackfish. Oh, and it's going to be a Thirsty Thursday. Yeah, Ryan said $5 tall boys for that game tomorrow night that will get underway at 7:05.
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He's taking it easy, folks. Jeff Brown is off this afternoon. He unfortunately took too many gas station boner pills and had to be hospitalized, so you're stuck with me. With you till 7 o'clock, it's BK and Joan Jett and the Blackhearts. I hate myself for loving you. This is 91.7, Giant FM.

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5: Showers ending tonight, then partly cloudy. The risk of a thunderstorm, a low of 19. Thursday, mainly sunny, a high of 24. Friday, sunny with a high of 22. And Saturday, a mix of sun and cloud with a high of 25.
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Three things to share with you in the next 10 minutes. Three things that caught my attention. I'll pay them forward. One of those three things, it turns out the school pickup and drop-off zone has become Mad Max. Apparently it's wild. Some numbers to share with you on that front. After Tesla next, and now the cult. She sells Sanctuary. This is 91.7 Giant FM.

0: 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Mornings with Darlene and Brian. 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
1: The 25th anniversary of 9/11 is fast approaching, and of course, the world changed, but they could be bringing something back we used to do before then.
2: 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And also, you're going to find out why we might be drowning our coaches in Gatorade more than usual. And of course, we'll keep you up to date with Niagara's local news, traffic, and weather.
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0: Thing number one, happy Wonderful Weirdos Day, an actual day on the calendar dedicated to celebrating the strange, eccentric people who refuse to be normal. Finally, a holiday that I don't have to change a thing about myself. Number two, topping the ranked list of things that used to be free and now cost money. Phone accessories. Not that long ago, iPhones would come with headphones and a charger. Now that's separate. Also on the list, checked airline bags. And YouTube without excessive ads. Next stop, subscriptions to the steering wheel of your new car. Number three, school's back, and apparently so is school zone rage. A new CAA survey says 84% of Ontario parents have witnessed dangerous driving around their kids' school, and 63% say their school zone doesn't feel very safe. Nice. Real nice, people. School drop-off has become Mad Max. Pretty sure being late for third grade doesn't qualify as a traffic emergency, just so you know.
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1: 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I'm Hillary, and that's what's going on, Niagara.
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Welcome to your mid-afternoon escape from the daily grind. It's time for Jeff and Brandon's Three Picks. Can you identify the common bond between these songs? 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

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And it's up to you, for bragging rights, of course, to identify that theme at 905-732-6917 via text message. 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It's BK, once again, filling in for Jeff Brown today. And song number one, Over the Hills and Far Away, Led Zeppelin. This is Giant FM.

picks. That is song number one of the three, Over the Hills and Far Away from Zeppelin. It's BK. Song number two, can you identify the common theme? 905-732-6917 for bragging rights this afternoon. That is how you reach out via text message. And are you going to be my girl, Jet? This is 91.7 Giant.

Dangerous classic rock, 91.7 Giant FM. That's song number two on Three Picks. Are You Gonna Be My Girl, Jet? Song number one, Over the Hills and Far Away, Zeppelin. If you're unfamiliar, there is a common theme amongst these three songs. Have you figured it out yet? If you think you've got it, if you've got the clinch, oh, it feels good when you clinch. You can text the answer to us at 905-732-6917. It's BK, Jefferson Airplane. This is song number three, Somebody to Love.

0: Niagara's classic rock at 91.7 Giant FM. So many text messages this afternoon. Three picks. There's one common theme, and only one. There can be only one winner for bragging rights this afternoon. Todd Blakeney, thank you for dropping us a text. He was the first person to correctly identify our theme at 905-732-6917. Do I need to say it? I guess I have to. Jefferson Airplane, Jet, and Led Zeppelin. Yep, that was our theme. Bands with a mode of air flight transportation in their name. Thanks for playing today.
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12: There is a ramp closure on the QEW, the Toronto-bound ramp at Nikola Tesla and Hamilton. That is because of a collision. At the Canal Bridges, the Queen Street Bridge is up and crossing at the border of the Peace Bridge. 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

0: 91.7 Giant FM, Sex on Fire, Kings of Leon. I still don't think YouTube is that great. You know why? You can go to the bottom of YouTube. You can go to the end of YouTube, and you still can't find somebody playing sax who's done a cover of that song called Sax on Fire. How's that not been done? Calling all sax players. I don't have the musical acumen to do it, but it's a great idea. Sax on Fire. It's BK in for Jeff Brown. A couple of texts at 732-6917, area code 905. Some people just curious as to what the answer was today on Three Picks. Todd Blakeney was the first person to text us today. He figured out that it was all air flight transportation. In the titles or the names of the bands, Jefferson Airplane, Jet, and Led Zeppelin. One more time for the cheap seats. There you go.
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5: Showers ending tonight, then partly cloudy. The risk of a thunderstorm, a low of 19. Thursday, mainly sunny, a high of 24. Friday, sunny with a high of 22. And Saturday, a mix of sun and cloud with a high of 25.
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0: 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Mornings with Darlene and Brian. 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
2: 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And of course, we'll keep you up to date with Niagara's local news, traffic, and weather.
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0: Niagara's Classic Rock, 91.7, Giant FM, it's BK. I just Googled how far it is to Port Rowan from Niagara Falls. It's 2 hours and 15 minutes by car. That's not accounting for traffic either. Why am I looking up the distance to Port Rowan? Well, this weekend, there's a War of 1812 reenactment. And if you know your history, and I am a history buff, the War of 1812, that's kind of like every Canadian's mood right now.
1: 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We'll be popping up at festivals and events all over town like that one cousin who never RSVPs but always shows up. 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
9: There's an ongoing issue on the QEW Toronto bound ramp at Nikola Tesla in Hamilton. The ramp is closed because of a collision. The Carleton Street Bridge is up, and at the border, there's no delay. 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
1: Good afternoon, I'm Brandon Warby. 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St. Catharines will mark the 25th anniversary of 9/11 with a special ceremony and tree planting at Happy Rolfs. 9 new trees have been planted along the 9/11 Memorial Trail, with each species chosen to reflect the locations connected to the attacks and the National September 11th Memorial and Museum in New York City. Mayor Matt Sisko, U.S. Consul General Baxter Hunt, MP Chris Biddle, and MPP Jenny Stevens will take part in the September 10th ceremony. The event will remember the 24 Canadians killed in the attacks, with plaques on the new trees carrying a message honoring the victims, survivors, and first responders. The trees join others planted more than 20 years ago along the trail, one for each Canadian killed on 9/11. Niagara Falls High School students have a chance to make their voices heard at City Hall. The city is now accepting applications for the Mayor's Youth Advisory Committee for the 2026-27 school year, with students in grades 9 through 12B invited to apply. The committee gives young people a chance to share ideas, advise council on issues affecting youth, and gain experience in leadership and local government. Up to 5 students from each Niagara Falls High School can be selected. Applications are due by 11 p.m. on September 20th. And President Donald Trump is banning the import of Canadian alcohol into the U.S. Trump signed 5 proclamations last night, which will also ban motorcycles and various other imports as of September 29th, and slap 50% tariffs on more products next week, including aluminum, paper, and wood products. It's the latest move in an escalating trade war between Canada and the U.S., and comes after Canadian retaliatory tariffs, promised after trade talks fell apart last month, came into force yesterday. In sports, the Toronto Blue Jays wrap up their road trip in Sacramento this afternoon. The Well and Jackfish announced that Game 4 of their playoff series with London, scheduled for tonight at the Pond, has been postponed. It has been rescheduled for tomorrow night at 7:05 at Welland Stadium. All tickets purchased for Wednesday night's game will automatically be valid for Thursday. Ticket holders do not need to take any action. And a new NFL season kicks off tonight with the Seattle Seahawks, home to the New England Patriots. The next time you're scrolling through your phone, visit NiagaraDailyNews.ca and see what Niagara's talking about. 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
0: 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Niagara 3-day weather.
1: A few showers ending tonight, then partly cloudy. The risk of a thunderstorm, a low of 19. Thursday, a mix of sun and cloud, a high of 24. Friday, sunny with a high of 22. And Saturday, a mix of sun and cloud with a high of 25. 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

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Have you noticed an influx of really great deals on Sony PlayStations or golf clubs on Marketplace? It has to do with back-to-school shopping, and I'll break down some numbers for you in less than 10 minutes.

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1: 70% of parents say back-to-school shopping is their most financially stressful shopping event of the year, worse than Christmas. Even crazier, 23% of people used buy now, pay later, and 20% took on credit card debt, and 16% sold possessions to pay for back-to-school shopping. 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Statistics that aren't really useful. Still kind of fun anyways.
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3: There are new problems on the QEW Toronto bound at Burl Oak Drive in Burlington. The two left lanes and the HOV lane affected there. You can expect quite a bit of a delay. The Carlton Street and Queenston Street bridges are up. And at the border, the Peace Bridge trucks to Canada have a 20-minute wait. 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

0: 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It's BK and for Jeff Brown. And when Jeff's away, we do Gas Wars via text, 905-732-6917, asking, where is the best price of gas in town?
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0: Well, no surprise, Dunn Street, Niagara Falls, Gas Bar, best gas price in town, and Nicole McCarthy texted us at 905-732-6917. Congratulations, Nicole. 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

0: 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Niagara three-day weather.
1: Showers ending tonight, then partly cloudy. The risk of a thunderstorm, a low of 19. Thursday, mainly sunny, a high of 24. Friday, sunny with a high of 22. And Saturday, a mix of sun and cloud with a high of 25.
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0: 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Mornings with Darlene and Brian. 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
1: The 25th anniversary of 9/11 is fast approaching, and of course, the world changed, but they could be bringing something back we used to do before then.
2: 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And also, you're going to find out why we might be drowning our coaches in Gatorade more than usual. And of course, we'll keep you up to date with Niagara's local news, traffic, and weather.
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0: Thing number one, happy, wonderful Weirdos Day. An actual day on the calendar dedicated to celebrating the strange, eccentric people who refuse to be normal. Finally, a holiday that I don't have to change a thing about myself. Number two, topping the ranked list of things that used to be free and now cost money. Phone accessories. Not that long ago, iPhones would come with headphones and a charger. Now that's separate. Also on the list, checked airline bags. And YouTube without excessive ads. Next stop, subscriptions to the steering wheel of your new car. Number three, school's back, and apparently so is school zone rage. A new CAA survey says 84% of Ontario parents have witnessed dangerous driving around their kids' school, and 63% say their school zone doesn't feel very safe. Nice. Real nice, people. School drop-off has become Mad Max. Pretty sure being late for third grade doesn't qualify as a traffic emergency, just so you know.
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1: You know it's Rona Week when the checkout sounds like this. You're going to need a bigger cart. Don't miss out on Rona Week, August 27th to September 9th.
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3: There was an issue on the QEW, Toronto bound at Burl Oak and Burlington. Looks like that has cleared up, but it is still quite slow through there. Seeing a stalled vehicle on the QEW, Toronto bound on the Burlington Skyway. That is in the right lane. At the Canal Bridges, the Glendale Avenue Bridge is up. And at the border, the Queenston-Lewiston trucks to the U.S. 10 minutes. The Peace Bridge trucks to the States a 15-minute wait. 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
1: Good afternoon, I'm Brandon Warby. 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Property owners in Niagara Falls are being reminded about a new vacant building registry. The city says the goal is to prevent vacant properties from falling into disrepair and reduce the risk of vandalism, fire, pests, and unauthorized access. Under the new bylaw, owners have 60 days to register a vacant building unless an exemption applies. There's a $350 one-time administration fee and a $1,000 annual registration fee, while owners are responsible for keeping the property maintained and the building secured. Those who don't comply could face administrative penalties of $500 for each enforcement visit, where applicable. Welland is adding more trees to help grow its urban canopy. A total of 171 native trees have been planted along the corridor between Lincoln Street and Division Street, thanks to an $80,000 investment from the city and the Federation of Canadian Municipalities. The trees will bring more shade, cleaner air, and new habitat for wildlife and pollinators. The city says the project will also help build a more resilient community as it works to expand Welland's tree canopy and protect the environment. And September is Sexual Health Awareness Month, and therapist Taylor McConaughey says sexual wellness should be viewed as part of a person's overall health. She says the conversation needs to go beyond the risks many people learned about growing up.
2: A lot of the times we're expanding into areas such as pleasure, empowerment, autonomy, and not just focusing on risk prevention, which is usually when most of us think about sexual health, what comes to mind.
1: Sexual Health Awareness Month provides an opportunity to challenge old misconceptions, reduce shame, and make conversations about sexual wellness feel more normal. In sports, the Toronto Blue Jays wrap up their road trip in Sacramento this afternoon. The Welland Jackfish announced that Game 4 of their playoff series with London, scheduled for tonight at the Pond, has been postponed. It has been rescheduled for tomorrow night at 7:05 at Welland Stadium. All tickets purchased for Wednesday night's game will automatically be valid for Thursday. Ticket holders do not need to take any action. And a new NFL season kicks off tonight with the Seattle Seahawks, home to the New England Patriots. The next time you're scrolling through your phone, visit NiagaraDailyNews.ca and see what Niagara's talking about. 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
1: 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Niagara three-day weather.
2: A few showers ending tonight, then partly cloudy. The risk of a thunderstorm, a low of 19. Thursday, a mix of sun and cloud, a high of 24. Friday, sunny with a high of 22. And Saturday, a mix of sun and cloud with a high of 25. 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

91.7, Giant FM, it's BK. The countdown is on for the St. Catharines Terry Fox Run, September the 20th. 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

0: Niagara's classic rock, 91.7 Giant FM. I can't believe I'm calling Green Day classic rock. F my life. Basket case, it's BK. Listen, I just Googled how far it is to Port Rowan. It's 2 hours and 15 minutes by car to Port Rowan. Why do I want to go visit Port Rowan this weekend? They're having a War of 1812 reenactment. Yeah, a War of 1812 reenactment. That kind of suits most Canadians' moods right now, I think.
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12: If you're on the QEW Toronto bound on the Burlington Skyway, you're still seeing that stalled vehicle in the right lane causing slowdowns through there. The Lakeshore Road and Glendale Avenue bridges are up, and at the border of the Peace Bridge, trucks to the U.S. a 25-minute wait. 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

91.7 Giant FM, home to the Buffet Bonanza with Mandarin Restaurant. I love on our website, it says, feeling hungry? Yeah, all the time. I'm hungry all the time, especially for Mandarin Buffet. Unfortunately, many Mandarins I'm no longer allowed to go into, and Bunting Road in St. Catharines is one of those Mandarins. They've got my picture up behind the counter. I just go to town. I smoke a J in the parking lot, and eventually the staff has to ask me to leave. Like, they're like, ethically, we can't feed you more food. You, we feel like we're going to have to call an ambulance, you know? But you can probably regulate yourself. And Monday through Friday between 11 a.m. and noon with Chris Lucas, that's your opportunity to win a buffet for two at Mandarin Restaurants. More details at giantfm.com.

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8: 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Niagara 3-day weather.
9: Showers ending tonight, then partly cloudy, the risk of a thunderstorm, a low of 19. Thursday, a mix of sun and cloud, a high of 24. Friday, sunny with a high of 22. Saturday, a mix of sun and cloud with a high of 25.
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0: 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Mornings with Darlene and Brian. 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
1: The 25th anniversary of 9/11 is fast approaching, and of course, the world changed, but they could be bringing something back we used to do before then.
2: 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And also, you're going to find out why we might be drowning our coaches in Gatorade more than usual. And of course, we'll keep you up to date with Niagara's local news, traffic, and weather.
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0: 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It's BK. NHL 27 is out tomorrow, and EA Sports slipping. They're getting absolutely roasted online over the players' faces in NHL 27. I'm not sure if you've seen some of the discussion going on online, but if you look at some of these pictures, you're just like, oh, they just decided, screw it, let AI do it. Connor McDavid looks like somebody described Connor McDavid to a police sketch artist. Ovechkin looks like he's been aging in a Russian oak barrel. The game's not even out yet. Like that, EA Sports, it's in the game. Whoever that is.
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11: Looking at the QEW, quite a bit of afternoon volume out there today, but there are no collisions to report. The Queen's Street Bridge is up and crossing at the border. The Peace Bridge trucks to Canada and to the U.S. a 15-minute wait. 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
1: Good afternoon, I'm Brandon Warby. 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St. Catharines will mark the 25th anniversary of 9/11 with a special ceremony and tree planting at Happy Rolfs. 9 new trees have been planted along the 9/11 Memorial Trail, with each species chosen to reflect the locations connected to the attacks and the National September 11th Memorial and Museum in New York City. Mayor Matt Sisko, U.S. Consul General Baxter Hunt, MP Chris Biddle, and MPP Jenny Stevens will take part in the September 10th ceremony. The event will remember the 24 Canadians killed in the attacks, with plaques on the new trees carrying a message honoring the victims, survivors, and first responders. The trees join others planted more than 20 years ago along the trail, one for each Canadian killed on 9/11. Niagara Falls High School students have a chance to make their voices heard at City Hall. The city is now accepting applications for the Mayor's Youth Advisory Committee for the 2026-27 school year, with students in grades 9 through 12B invited to apply. The committee gives young people a chance to share ideas, advise council on issues affecting youth, and gain experience in leadership and local government. Up to 5 students from each Niagara Falls High School can be selected. Applications are due by 11 p.m. on September 20th. And President Donald Trump is banning the import of Canadian alcohol into the U.S. Trump signed 5 proclamations last night, which will also ban motorcycles and various other imports as of September 29th, and slap 50% tariffs on more products next week, including aluminum, paper, and wood products. It's the latest move in an escalating trade war between Canada and the U.S., and comes after Canadian retaliatory tariffs, promised after trade talks fell apart last month, came into force yesterday. In sports, the Toronto Blue Jays wrapped up the road trip with a 2-0 loss to the A's in Sacramento this afternoon. The Well and Jackfish announced that Game 4 of their playoff series with London, scheduled for tonight at the Pond, has been postponed. It has been rescheduled for tomorrow night at 7:05 at Welland Stadium. All tickets purchased for Wednesday night's game will automatically be valid for Thursday. Ticket holders do not need to take any action. And a new NFL season kicks off tonight with the Seattle Seahawks, home to the New England Patriots. The next time you're scrolling through your phone, visit NiagaraDailyNews.ca and see what Niagara's talking about. 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
0: 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Niagara 3-day weather.
1: A few showers ending tonight, then partly cloudy. The risk of a thunderstorm, a low of 19. Thursday, a mix of sun and cloud, a high of 24. Friday, sunny with a high of 22. And Saturday, a mix of sun and cloud with a high of 25. 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

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It's BK. And have you noticed an influx of golf clubs and Sony PlayStations on Marketplace? There could be a back-to-school shopping element to those sales. And I'll break down the numbers for you in less than 10 minutes' time.

0: presents statistics that aren't really useful, but are kind of fun anyway.
1: 70% of parents say back-to-school shopping is their most financially stressful shopping event of the year, worse than Christmas. Even crazier, 23% of people used buy now, pay later, and 20% took on credit card debt, and 16% sold possessions to pay for back-to-school shopping. Wow, nothing says welcome to grade four like dad selling his golf clubs on Marketplace. Statistics that aren't really useful. Still, kind of fun anyways.
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4: 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Niagara on time traffic.
5: There's another stalled vehicle on the QEW, Toronto bound on 3rd Line in Oakville in the left lane. That's causing a backup through the area. At the Canal Bridges, the Carlton Street and Main Street bridges are up. And at the border, the Peace Bridge, Cars and Trucks to Canada, a 10-minute wait. 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

0: Thing number one, happy, wonderful Weirdos Day. An actual day on the calendar dedicated to celebrating the strange, eccentric people who refuse to be normal. Finally, a holiday that I don't have to change a thing about myself. Number two, topping the ranked list of things that used to be free and now cost money. Phone accessories. Not that long ago, iPhones would come with headphones and a charger. Now that's separate. Also on the list, checked airline bags. And YouTube without excessive ads. Next stop, subscriptions to the steering wheel of your new car. Number three, school's back, and apparently so is school's own rage. A new CAA survey says 84% of Ontario parents have witnessed dangerous driving around their kids' school, and 63% say their school zone doesn't feel very safe. Nice. Real nice, people. School drop-off has become Mad Max. Pretty sure being late for third grade doesn't qualify as a traffic emergency, just so you know. That's three things.
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5: Showers ending tonight, then partly cloudy. The risk of a thunderstorm, a low of 19. Thursday, a mix of sun and cloud, a high of 24. Friday, sunny with a high of 22. And Saturday, a mix of sun and cloud with a high of 25.
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2: 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And of course, we'll keep you up to date with Niagara's local news, traffic, and weather.
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0: 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It's BK, been filling in for Jeff Brown this afternoon. Not sure if you heard, but he had a bit of an overdose. Yeah, he OD'd on gas station boner pills. We're hoping maybe he'll be back in the chair tomorrow. Hard to say right now. Wishing him the best, though. Have a great evening. It's been a good hang. We may or may not chat tomorrow. We'll see.
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1: 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Niagara on-time traffic.
14: There was a stalled vehicle on the QEW Toronto bound at 3rd Line in Oakville. You may still find some slowdowns through there. All the canal bridges are available, and at the border, the Peace Bridge cars and trucks to Canada, a 15 to 20 minute wait. 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

Classic rock at night, reliving the glory days. Bruce Springsteen for a Wednesday night. And according to a latest survey, going dancing is the last thing a guy wants to do on a first date. Yeah, you know, because it's so stupid. Nickelback after Cheap Trick. It's classic rock at night.

0: Classic Rock at Night, How You Remind Me. It's Nickelback. So debuting at the Venice Film Festival is a three-hour documentary called Musk. It is all about Elon Musk, the billionaire. Now, if you're a fan, this could be right up your alley. And now when I say it's all about Elon Musk, I mean all 3 hours and 45 minutes about Elon Musk. It does include an intermission, which is nice for people who want to do the Irish goodbye. More rock and roll for you. We'll spin the Black Crowes, John Mellencamp, and Eagles coming too.
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0: 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Niagara 3-day weather.
1: A few showers ending tonight, then partly cloudy. The risk of a thunderstorm, a low of 19. Thursday, a mix of sun and cloud, a high of 24. Friday, sunny with a high of 22. And Saturday, a mix of sun and cloud with a high of 25.
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0: 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Mornings with Darlene and Brian. 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
1: The 25th anniversary of 9/11 is fast approaching, and of course, the world changed, but they could be bringing something back we used to do before then.
2: 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And of course, we'll keep you up to date with Niagara's local news, traffic, and weather.
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They're underway at the Pond. Game 4, London Majors in town to take on your Welland Jackfish. Hoping to tie the series at 2 tonight. Go Jackfish, go. Kings of Leon after free falling. It's Tom Petty now. 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

0: Classic Rock at Night with Kings of Leon and Use Somebody. It's that time of year where sports is everything. I mean, you've got baseball still underway, hockey has started, and football ready to go as well. The NFL kicks off tonight, Seattle, with the Super Bowl champs, Seattle Seahawks, taking on the New England Patriots. So we're starting the brand new NFL season the way the old one ended. I like it. More rock and roll for you. We've got Harlequin, Nirvana, and Kim Mitchell all set to go.
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